0: 10h49.
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1: 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Malá!

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2: Some guy skipped in front of me. Can't believe I paid an entry fee. And I don't even got the energy to smile for a selfie.
3: And I know that I should go home, but I'm still standing here, so I guess one more for the road.

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